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Good morning, good evening, whatever time of day it is for you. Always happy that you are here. My name is Justin. This is The Overnight Ride. About a week ago, I was in Toronto, Canada, and I had an espresso, the best espresso I ever had. I don't know what the name was, so I messaged the coffee shop and asked them what the name was. It's $85 a bag. It is now the worst espresso I've ever had. Oh,

0: The single friends in my friend group dwindling down, which is good news, right? My name's Justin. It's the Overnight Ride. The bad news is my buddy thought he found the one until he told us what she had for breakfast. Now, last weekend at a wedding in Toronto, so that friend is crossed off the single list. My buddy Nick, love Nick, my best friend, doesn't have the best luck with women, but he went on a breakfast date with a girl. And I said to him, dude, if she's willing to go to breakfast, she might be the one. I said, what did you order? And he goes, Western omelet. I said, good order. Not too fancy, not too sloppy. Good first date. I said, what did she order? And he said, oatmeal. I said, oh, I don't know how I feel about that. Oatmeal doesn't feel adventurous to me, especially when you go on the East Coast to a diner. Oatmeal is just prepackaged with water. Shouldn't have said that to him. Now he's really caught up in her ordering oatmeal after he told me he found the one. Yeah. So if they do get married, I'm sure at the dinner, I will be served oatmeal.
1: 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The Overnight Ride will be right back.
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Graylin James, Water at a Wedding on the Overnight Ride, which is a sad song. Graylin wants you to know that. But a lot of people have been inviting him to weddings for that song. So much so that he has named his new headlining tour Wedding Season. Make the best out of something, right? Here's Luke Bryan.

I thought this was a show. It is a movie. Carter Faith is starring in it on Netflix. My name's Justin. It's The Overnight Ride. It's called Heartland. A former country star searches for her missing niece in the underbelly of Nashville. Jessica Chastain's in it, and so is Carter Faith and Jennifer Nettles, but they give them the most country generic names. Jessica Chastain, Misty Jones, Jennifer Nettles, Winnie Jolene, Carter Faith, Charlie Hart. Sounds like a random name generator.

Tucker Wetmore's social media comment of the night. Tonight comes from Cole, commenting on photos of Tucker at a wedding. Cole says, chill, bro. My woman is on this app. It's Tuck. Who told you that? On the Overnight Ride.

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3: When is the last time you sat down and read a book just for the fun of it? Well, according to researchers at University College London, leisure reading has been on the decline here in the United States for the last 20 years. But a quiet movement is pushing back. Silent book clubs and reading parties, where people gather just to sit together and read. Now, the payoff goes far beyond a good story. Research shows that reading once a week or more is linked to a lower risk of cognitive decline as we age. It also eases anxiety and stress, improves sleep, even builds empathy. One study tied more reading to a longer life. So, how do you start? Take a tip from the kids. Follow your curiosity, read whatever grabs your attention, and don't set a quota. The joy is the whole point. Try trading 10 minutes of doom scrolling for 10 minutes of a book. I'm Dr. Sanjay Gupta, helping you live a better life.
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He does want you to know, you do not need to ask him what he shot. 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Just ask them how their day was.

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1: Time for Back in the Bottle, the song by Randy Houser. And when I tell you the weirdest drink I saw this past weekend, I actually don't find this weird. 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

0: I thought they blow them up. 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I'm just in it to the overnight ride. Every year around this time, we see the big pumpkins. Like, some guy just broke his own record for a large pumpkin. 2,819-pound pumpkin. 130 gallons of water a day to care for this thing. Specialized germination process. But you see these and you say, okay, what do you do with them afterwards? I thought you just shove some dynamite in them and blow them up. 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

Does it feel like it's all for nothing? I don't think so. I'm very happy Florida Georgia Line's getting back together. But if we don't get new music from them, will you feel a little empty? I think a little bit. It's Tyler Hubbard in Land.

Jason Aldean, Luke Bryan debating pizza topic. Jason says he enjoys some green olives on his pizza. Luke said that's why your breath stinks. Luke said he enjoys pepperoni. Jason called that a boring topping. I would say pepperoni is an interesting one because I'm not really sure what's in it, but it is delicious. Jason, anytime soon on the Overnight Ride.

was a paramedic and a firefighter, always wanted to jump into country music full time. He did with the help of Ernest, calling Ernest his country music dad. It's Cody Loden. Drinks Can Drink on the Overnight Ride. Got you.

0: second and third shifters, we are here for you. More of the Overnight Ride is next.
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0: Justin off air on Instagram, the number to text the show, 615-737-1033. It's new now from Jordan Davis. Here's Mess.
1: I've been letting that dust pile up on a bottle sitting high on that shelf.

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Chicken fried chicken seems redundant. No, it's because every menu has chicken fried steak and chicken fried chicken. So you got to be careful. You might be getting a mystery meat if you order wrong.

Hudson Westbrook named his new album Made You Look because he's going to change his style a little bit. He's going to give people more on his album, some growth. I also think he named it that so he could just do an inside joke with people. So when you buy the CD, he's like, eh, Made You Look.

0: was done for.
1: It is inevitable in business that one business will buy another. My name's Justin. It's the Overnight Ride. Like when an airline buys another airline, they want to provide more airplanes and make more money. Or when a computer company buys another computer company, they want their technology. They want to corner the market. Starbucks is apparently going to buy Chipotle, and I'm trying to figure out what market they're trying to corner. So here's the thing. Starbucks has explored buying Chipotle, which will be billions and billions of dollars, $39 billion, probably. Chipotle's got 4,000 U.S. restaurants. Starbucks has 40,000 tours worldwide. So, like, airplane, they want to corner the airplane market. Technology, they want to corner the technology market. Chipotle and Starbucks joining forces. They are trying to corner the toilet market.
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3: 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Thank you for being part of our family. The Overnight Ride will be right back.
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Dan and Shay say they don't care about this song in a certain aspect. Doesn't care if it's a hit. Doesn't care if it's good on the radio charts. They just wanted to help people with this one. Dan and Shay say so on the Overnight Ride.

Got to add this one to the list. There's a Riley Green, the country singer. There's a Riley Green baseball player. There's Jordan Davis, the football player. Jordan Davis, the singer. And there's Seattle Seahawk, former Raider Josh Ross, and singer Josh Ross. Here's Hate How You Look. Hey.

Do we think this was set up over a text? You know, the funny thing is, I asked all these country stars how their duets get together. 99%. The guy just sent them a text and said, do you want to do this? And they said yes. Seems like it should be harder. Luke Combs, Luke Bryan, Finders Keepers on the Overnight Ride. So you-

0: 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The Overnight Ride. Live from Nashville and heard across America. We'll be right back.
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The news that is picking up steam over the past couple days, I have no insight. I'm just going off what I've seen. Ella Langley did say she is touring in 2027. I feel like that means bigger arenas for multiple nights. Just my hunch.

My name's Justin. It is the Overnight Ride. You always know where to find me. Justin off air. Want to text the show? 615-737-1033. It's Dylan Scott in Dear Big City.

The internet is doing the internet thing. My name's Justin. It's the Overnight Ride. Midweek last week, Morgan Wallen put up a video of a demolition derby with Monster Energy and trucks blowing up. People online are now slowing down the video, screenshotting it, analyzing the numbers, and think an announcement's coming soon. See, Morgan's not like Taylor Swift. He's just going to surprise us with an album. I don't know if we're going to get a lot of teases.

0: Every day I try to learn something new, and today we're going to learn something new together. My name's Justin. It's the Overnight Ride. I flew Delta last weekend, so maybe this is kind of my fault. A Delta passenger accessed an airfield, installed an airport vehicle, and then crashed it in Southern California at John Wayne Airport. Now, that's not what we've learned, that there's an airport named after John Wayne. But he entered the airfield through a gate, installed a vehicle, the one that moves the planes. You know what that's called? It's called a tug. All the years of flying, my whole life, I see them push the planes. I see them pull the planes. I never thought about what that thing was called, like a pusher, puller. No, it's called a tug. And as I deeply think into that, it's so well named because it tugs the plane. So now we've learned something new today, and our goal has been accomplished. Next time you're flying, you can look out the window to the person next to you if you have nothing to talk about and say, hey, look at that tug.
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Visited the town, his wife said, we should open a restaurant here. And now he has it. Here's Love is Blind.

Always wondered how our favorite country stars kill time before shows. If you're Lauren Elena, jump on some random boats, dance, shop for knickknacks, sample chicken salad. Lauren Elena, Chase Matthew, All My Exes on the Overnight Ride. Another

I'm upset, but I'm happy for everybody listening in Texas because Cut Wetzel and Parker McCollum, Christmas tour. The Naughty or Nice tour. You can assume who's who. Here's Co and Ella. It's Jaden on the Overnight Ride.

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That's John Morgan, Kid Myself on the Overnight Ride. Big shout out to John. Number one hit for him in that one by himself. He's got a bunch with Jason Aldean, but you know. That one for him. Right now, Stella Lefty, Vincent Mason, it's Something to Lose.

Text line for the show, 615-737-1033. While I'm here, I'm not here, you can just message me on Instagram. Justin Off Air. It's Brantley Gilbert and Bottoms Up.

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You can repair anything. You can remove warts. You can also write howdy on the back of your guitar like Cole Goodwin did. And he flips it over during the song in the show. 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Now they're making homemade duct tape howdy shirts. Just sell the shirts online, dude. 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Cole Goodwin, howdy on the Overnight Ride.

0: I do wonder what tipped them off, and I have an idea. My name's Justin. It is the Overnight Ride. 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Pleaded guilty. 6 months in prison. $2,000 fine. I'm like, what? What tipped people off? I think everybody went to the Sandy Neck Beach. And they were like, why are they serving so much chocolate milk here?
1: 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The Overnight Ride will be right back.
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I don't know if this is the whole tour, but Jason Aldean and Chase Matthew just wrapped up their tour together. And, of course, the story is Chase bought Jason a 68 Pontiac. There was a T-shirt cannon on the tour. Now, I'm not sure if that was part of the gift, but here's my plea. T-shirt cannons at every show. I know Bailey Zimmerman has it. More shows, more T-shirt cannons. Chase Matthew holding it down.

What do we got coming up? Dustin Lynch will be on the show soon. Joe Nichols as well. Craig Morgan. And we're a couple weeks away from Zach John King jumping on with us. It's Get to Drinking on the Overnight Ride. Now

We got a little more information on Dylan Scott's special guest last week up on stage. His name is Pops. He's a Vietnam veteran. He was front row at Dylan Scott's show, singing every single word. Red shoes, red jacket, red shirt, red pants, red tie, white belt, a whole bunch of jewelry. He looks like he's about 90 years old. Cutting it up on stage with Dylan. It's what he'll never have on the overnight ride. Girl.

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McCoy Moore, Forget We Ever Met on the Overnight Ride. My name's Justin. Justin off air on Instagram. 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Shaboozy and Cowgirl.

There's always a right time for this song, and there's never a wrong time for this song. Whether you've been there or not, you somehow pull some nostalgia out of this one. Very Eric Church. It's Talladega on the Overnight Ride.

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0: Indiana today, but we do have some moisture trying to come back in here through the rest of the week. I'm Chief Meteorologist Ryan Martin with Hoosier Act Today's Indiana Farm Forecast. Dry for your Monday. I think we see a minor disturbance, actually a little bit of a southern fringe of a system passing by well to our north comes in tomorrow. That means we have to allow for some hit and miss scattered showers from I-70 north. I think coverage is only going to be about 40% of the region, but we can't say it's dry all the way. That's for sure. We are dry for most of Wednesday morning, and then we get showers back Wednesday afternoon. Those linger through Thursday morning. We dry down Thursday afternoon. That Wednesday-Thursday period, I think we can pick up a quarter to three quarters of an inch of precipitation there. What's interesting to me is what's coming in behind that Wednesday Thursday feature. It's a strong cold front, and the doors to the Canada prairies are open. Much colder air diving southward across the Great Lakes. We have frosts likely here as we finish this week. I'm Ryan Martin.
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16: 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You guys are awesome.
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18: Well, good morning. Deb and Matt in the morning. Deb is off today, but you got me. And you're going to be my co-host today. How about that? However, normally it would be a thing where my co-host, whether it be Deb or me, we are not allowed to enter these contests. But just because you're my co-host today doesn't mean that you can't. You absolutely can win this trip to see Thomas Rhett live at the Coliseum at Caesar's Palace. It is a trip for two. You get your flights included. 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And even cooler, you get to meet Thomas Rhett before the show. 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And send that to the phone number 95819. SUMMER to 95819, and you could win. Again, think about this. The lights of Las Vegas. 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And memories you're going to bring back where people will be like, you got to go see Thomas Rhett. And you get to say back, not only did I see him, I got to meet him. Check out this picture. That's pretty cool. SUMMER, S-U-M-M-E-R. Send that to 95819, and you could win with Indy's Best Country. 95.5 WFMS, looking for the smartest person awake in 6 minutes.

0: Indy's Best Country is 95.5 WFMS with Luke Bryan and Country, and she knows it. Deb and Matt in the morning. Deb is off today, and we are looking for the smartest person awake.
1: With a population of over 2 million people in central Indiana, there can only be one. Are you the smartest person awake?
0: Let's find out. Also, I'm still singing Country, and she knows it in my head. Man, that's catchy. Hey, our question today is sponsored by the Indianapolis Symphony Orchestra, which they are awesome. If you have a chance to go and check out some of the stuff that they do, you will absolutely be impressed. Very talented. Far better than I could ever do, that is for sure. Hey, 39% of Americans admit that they have done this inside a movie theater. What is it? Your clues. Which I believe 39% seems awfully low, but maybe that's just me. Your clues are dark and easy to do, especially during Odyssey. And if you know, you know. 255-9367, 255-9367, 39% of Americans admit that they have done this inside a movie theater. What is it? Again, dark and easy to do, especially during Odyssey. So if you think you know the answer, call now, and let's see if you are the smartest person awake.
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0: Things are looking okay for the most part. Seeing a little bit of a slowdown, I-65 South. That's going to be northbound between Raymond Street, exit 109, and I-70. The South Split, due to an earlier accident, it's at the South Split. So give yourself a little extra time if you have to go that route.
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15: You see patchy, dense fog this morning, then mostly sunny and warm, high 86, clear tonight, low 68, and tomorrow, sunny, windy.

0: on the phone. Tim, what do you think the answer is, man?
1: Sleeping.
0: It is, yeah. Fall asleep, yes. Which is kind of interesting because I feel like I've done that more than once. So for those that haven't, kudos to you for being better than me. What about you, Tim? You ever fallen asleep during the movie?
1: I plead the fifth.
0: Yeah, there you go. Smart answer. Smart answer. What was the last movie you saw in a movie theater? Do you remember?
1: Honestly, no, I don't.
0: Yeah.
1: I think it was the Wolverine.
0: Okay.
1: Movie.
0: Yeah, that's a good one, though, right? That's a great movie to see.
1: Yeah.
0: Yeah. Nice.
1: Yeah.
0: All right. Did you stay awake the whole time?
1: Yes, I did.
0: All right, good. That at least that kept your attention, huh?
1: Yeah.
0: All right, buddy. Well, you gave us the correct answer, Tim. Let's have you go ahead and claim your title.
1: This is Tim from Lapel, and I'm the smartest person awake. Woo!
0: There you go, buddy. Congratulations. And we're going to replay one of our favorite Can't Beat Deb episodes since Deb is off today. And we'll do that here coming up in just about, let's say, 6 minutes. It's going to be taking it back to August when Deb took on Tony just minutes away. Indy's Best Country is 95.5 WFMS.

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1: 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Back in August, Deb took on Tony. Win!

0: beat him.
1: Well, funny, Tony actually said that he is ready to get down and dirty.
2: Okay.
1: Yeah, so it's perfect.
3: Let's go.
1: All right. Tony, we appreciate you being here. What made you say, you know what, I want to take on Deb?
3: I listen to her every morning, and I feel like I have a chance.
1: Okay.
2: Well, that's translation. I don't think she's any good. That's what I'm hearing.
3: More than likely not, but we'll give it a try.
1: Okay. All right. Well, here's what we need to do, Tony, is we need to get Deb out of here, and you're the only one that can do that, so we need you to say bye, Deb.
3: Hey, Deb, go act like the Packers in the playoffs and scoot away.
1: You know what? You're offending two of us right now, okay? Okay?
2: I love it. All right. Good luck to you. And, of course, I don't mean it. Bye. Oh, yeah.
3: Bye.
1: You know, I have to rewrite all my questions now. I'm just because of that. Right? All right. Tony, five questions are going to be coming your way. You have to get more right in order to say that you can beat Deb. But if you get the same amount right or fewer right, then you can't beat Deb. Question one. For the first time in over 15 years, 7-Up is changing their recipe. They say that the new version will be hitting stores very soon, and there will no longer be a lemon lime soda. Instead, it's going to be lime lemon soda. Yeah, big changes, but they do say it's going to be more of a lime forward flavor. What actor is the voice of Shrek?
3: Ooh, Eddie Murphy.
1: Question number two. A power company diverted an underwater cable because its construction would have disturbed a memorial to Dobby the house elf from Harry Potter. It's on a beach in Wales where his death scene was filmed. Interesting. It's a fictional character and a not real death, and it doesn't matter. Sounds like a bunch of nerds. Finish the lyrics to Somewhere on a Beach. I'm somewhere on a beach, sipping something strong.
3: Playing in the dirt, standing my toes.
1: Question number three. A mother in Colorado got a police officer to arrest her fifth grader for refusing to take back-to-school photos. And it was in a playful way. She did get her pic, by the way. It was of him getting arrested and put in the back of a cop car. And she shared it on Facebook saying Colton was not cooperating with the back-to-school pictures this morning, so Officer Jack had to step in and inform him that refusing your mom a first day of school picture is, in fact, against the law. Take note, kids. What is the name of the world-famous outdoor amphitheater just north of Denver, Colorado?
3: Oh, Little Rock.
1: Question number four. Scotty McCreery opened for Cody Johnson recently and brought out a special guest on stage. It was his three-year-old son, Avery, and he sang the last line of Cab in the Solo. What kids' cartoon says, "Can we fix it?" Yes, we can.
3: Bob the Builder.
1: I knew you'd get that one. And question number five. Consequence.com ranked the best movie sequels of all time, and The Godfather Part 2 came in at number one. What movie features a basketball-playing rabbit named Bugs Bunny alongside a cast of NBA players?
3: Looney Tunes. Space Jam.
1: Those are your five questions. We're going to bring Deb back in, give her the same five questions, and see if he can or can't beat Deb. Just a few minutes away on 95.5 WFMS.
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1: Well, we're going to go ahead and get Deb's answers, replaying one of her favorite episodes. We'll do that coming up here in about 10 minutes. Plus, on top of that, we still have another chance for you to win tickets to Indy Scream Park. So be listening here. That's going to happen as well within the next 15 minutes.
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1: I mean, still seeing a little bit of a slowdown there on I-65 South. That's going to be northbound between Raymond Street, exit 109, and I-70, the South Split area. So just be aware of that. Otherwise, it is pretty smooth sailing and obviously construction all over the place. So give yourself a little extra time there.
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19: We're going to see patchy, dense fog this morning, then mostly sunny and warm, high 86, clear tonight, low 68, and tomorrow, sunny, windy, and hot again, high of 90.
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19: 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Back in August, Deb took on Tony. And now we've got Deb's answers. Win!

0: Tony, we have got Deb back in studio, and what you didn't know is while you were answering the questions, Deb was doing a full redesign of the Colts jerseys.
1: What?
0: Adding bedazzled gems. And
1: I did not.
0: When is the presentation? Are you actually going to take this to Carly, or is this just for you?
1: Bedazzled gems. Do you really think they're going to wear that?
2: Hey, they need something to make them look good on the field.
0: That's right.
1: Oh, wow.
0: Not wrong. You sound like a Bears fan. You know that?
2: Oh, I am.
0: Exactly. I knew it. I called it.
2: That's why my questions were so hard today, isn't it?
0: Yeah, right. All right, Tony, you had all the questions. You have an opportunity to talk a little trash to Deb and get in her head. What would you like to say?
2: Deb, they're a little difficult today.
1: Oh, I'm not worried.
0: Let's see how it goes then.
1: Okay, he must not have done well, which is good for me.
0: Question one.
1: All right.
0: For the first time in over 15 years, 7-Up is changing their recipe.
1: Oh.
0: Yeah, they say the new version will be in stores very soon, and it's no longer a lemon-lime soda.
1: You can't change what made it so successful. Why would they do that?
0: Well, now it's going to be a lime-lemon soda.
1: Are you kidding me?
0: I'm serious.
1: What's the diff?
0: Well, they're going to make it a little bit more lime-forward, a little bit more limey than lemony.
1: Big mistake.
0: Yeah. I don't know why they didn't just keep the regular recipe and then do like a 7-Up lime-lemon.
1: Like a lime-centric.
0: Exactly.
1: Yes. They didn't ask us, did they, Matt?
0: No, they didn't. And obviously, it's working for publicity purposes, I guess. What actor is the voice of Shrek?
1: Let's see here. Shrek. I know this. I so know this. Let's see. Hang on a second. Shrek is, oh no!
0: Tony, this pause feels like it's taking forever, doesn't it?
1: It's not coming to me!
0: Yeah, it almost feels as long as it's been since the Bears have won a Super Bowl.
2: Hey, you know what? Well, we got it this year.
0: Okay.
1: Mike Myers.
0: Final answer?
1: Is that his name? The guy that, isn't he also the guy that did $1 million? Is that him? Sure, go with it.
0: Final answer?
1: Yes.
0: Okay. It is not what Tony said.
1: Who is it?
0: Mike Myers.
1: Oh, shit.
0: Tony. Tony said
1: right?
0: Eddie Murphy,
1: who no,
0: plays
1: it's not
0: the voice
1: Eddie.
0: Of Donkey.
1: Yes. Hee-haw. Yeah. Hee-haw.
0: I don't think he makes that noise in the movie. I don't think Eddie Murphy does that.
1: Doesn't a donkey do that?
0: A donkey does. Eddie Murphy doesn't.
1: Oh, okay. It's been a while.
0: But, Deb, you still got the point. The score is Deb 1, Tony 0. Question 2. A power company diverted an underwater cable because its construction would have disturbed a memorial to Dobby the house elf from Harry Potter. It's on a beach in Wales where his death scene was filmed. It's a memorial to a fake character and a fake death.
1: Weird.
0: Nerds.
1: But very popular.
0: Yes, yes. And I say nerds with love. Finish the lyrics to Somewhere on a Beach.
1: No!
0: You know this song. You love this song. I'm somewhere on a beach, sipping something strong.
1: Gotta. Hot girl, she's got it going on. See, I don't know the song.
0: Final answer.
1: No. Sipping something strong. Got a big girl, and she's got it going on. It's something girl. I got a...
2: Like her version better.
1: Got a great view, and she's got it going on. Go with that.
0: Got a great view, and she's
1: sure.
0: got it going on.
1: This is why this will always be the death of me.
0: Tony gave us the answer of somewhere on a beach, sitting something strong, playing in the dirt, sand in my toes.
1: Oh, or in my thong.
0: Yeah, or in my thong. That would have actually rhymed a little better.
1: Come on, Tony.
0: Tony, you missed the thong one.
1: Okay, so we're both wrong.
0: You're both wrong, absolutely. It's got a new girl.
1: Got a new girl.
0: The score remains Deb 1, Tony 0. Question number 3. You're going to love this, Deb. This is a great story.
1: You say this, and I never love it.
0: No, you will. A mother in Colorado got a police officer to arrest her 5th grader for refusing to take back-to-school photos. It was in a playful way.
1: Okay.
0: But she did get the pics of him getting arrested in the back of the car, all that stuff. So she got her back-to-school pics. But she posted on Facebook saying, Colton was not cooperating with back-to-school pictures this morning, so Officer Jack had to step in and inform him that refusing your mom a first day of school picture is, in fact, against the law.
1: That's right.
0: What is the name of the world-famous outdoor amphitheater just north of Denver?
1: Red Rocks.
0: Final answer?
1: Yes. I'm confident in that.
0: Tony did not say Red Rock.
1: No wonder Tony thought these were hard.
0: Yeah. He said Little Rock. And maybe if he would have...
2: I got the rock part right.
1: Yes.
0: Yeah, if he would have said Little Red Rocks, I might have accepted
1: oh,
0: that.
1: Oh, hell
0: but,
1: no.
0: But no. No, that's not right. Deb, you are
2: so
0: right.
2: Deb would have complained if you did.
0: That's right, right.
1: Yes.
0: So that means, Deb, since you got it right, the score is now Deb 2. Tony still looking to get on the board at 0. Question four. Scotty McCreery opened for Cody Johnson recently and brought out a special guest on stage. It was his 3-year-old son, Avery, who then sang the last line of Cabin to Solo.
1: Aww.
0: It was very cute. What kids cartoon says, can we fix it? Yes, we can.
1: Bob the Builder.
0: Final answer?
1: Can we fix it?
0: Yes, we can.
1: Yes.
0: Tony also said Bob the Builder. Tony's on the board!
1: Woo, Tony!
0: You both are right. Nice job. It means the score
2: is
0: now.
2: I'm like the Bears. I don't show up till the end.
0: Yeah. Well, you know what? This may turn out to be more like the Bears than you think. That means the score is 3, Tony 1. As we go into the final question, question number 5. Consequence.com ranked the best movie sequels of all time, and The Godfather Part 2 came in at number 1. What movie features a basketball-playing rabbit named Bugs Bunny along with a cast of NBA players?
1: I can't remember. Looney Tunes. No, it's not right. It was something like NBA Jam.
0: Final answer?
1: Sure.
0: It was not what Tony said.
1: Okay.
0: NBA Jam is a great video game.
1: I don't know what it is.
0: But that's not the movie.
1: I can picture it.
0: Yeah. Tony gave us the answer of Space Jam.
1: That's it.
0: And that is right.
1: We'll get Jam.
0: Yes, you did get Jam. But just like asking people, are Jam and Jelly the same? No, they're not. Right? So unfortunately, Deb can't give you the point. However, Tony does get the point. The final score is Deb 3, Tony 2. And Tony, much like the Bears, there's a little sliver, shimmer of hope. And again, it still ends in a little bit of failure. And that's okay.
1: At least no failure.
0: We need one more little thing from you. And it's those final famous words.
2: I'm Tony from Danville, and I cannot beat Deb.
1: Did you hear that disappointment?
0: Yeah, sounds like a bear fan.
1: Dripping in defeat. If you'd like to play just like Tony, text Beat Deb to 255-9367. Then I'll be in touch. We'll do some trash talking, and we'll see who wins.
0: Yeah. Hey, Tony, I need you to say go, Pat, go.
2: I can't do that. I'm sorry. That's against my religion.

0: Indy's Best Country, 95.5 WFMS with Graylin James, Water at a Wedding. That is our WFMS Acoustic Jam alumni, Graylin James, I might add. We're Deb and Matt in the Morning. Deb is off today, but we are still going to try to get you in to have a little bit of a spooky experience, and thrilled about bringing you this opportunity with Indy Scream Park. Yes. All right. Bear tickets up for grabs. 255-9367. We're going to do an everyday scary story. So what you need to do is be caller 5 right now at 255-9367, and you need to tell us an everyday scary story. This is not, Pinhead guys jumped out and stole me, or I don't know, you know, just take something that happens to you every day. Like you went to go and pour a bowl of cereal only to realize after the cereal was in the bowl that you had no milk. That's it. It's an everyday scary story. That's all you have to do. Something that happens every day. We make it terrifying because all it takes is some music and Deb's scream. 255-9367. 255-9367.
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0: 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I love this place. Doesn't matter if it's that the Carmel Noblesville location up there or down in Speedway. 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Again, that starts this Friday at 9 a.m.
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0: We are seeing an accident blocking the left lane. South side, 465 eastbound at Emerson Avenue. That's going to be exit 52. Stop and go traffic back to I-65. We're also still seeing some slowdown here. 465 northbound between 38th Street, exit 117 and West 46th Street. And I-65 south northbound between Raymond Street and I-70.
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17: We're going to see patchy, dense fog this morning, then mostly sunny and warm, high 86, clear tonight, low 68, and tomorrow, sunny, windy, and hot again, high of 90.
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Hardy, Indy's best country. We are 95.5 WFMS. Deb and Matt in the morning. Deb is out today, but she will hopefully be back with us tomorrow. And today we would have done a topic. We're going to save that for tomorrow, just about giving you some good advice, because as we all know, I need to be reeled in a little bit every once in a while and get a little bit off track. And that's okay. But instead today, I want to know from you, what is something that everyone should have? Everyone should have. Maybe it's this incredible product that you found. Maybe it's something a little bit deeper than that. Maybe you need to have one vacation a year. Whatever that is, what do you feel is something that everyone should have? 255-9367, 255-9367. My opinion is, I think everyone should have a full week disconnected from work completely. Not something where, hey, I got a question on this, you know, I know it's just really quick. I got to give you a quick call or a text. No, full week of just nothing. My opinion. What about you? 255-9367. 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So, what is something that you think everyone should have? 255-9367. 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

0: Brad Paisley, mud on those tires. We're Deb and Matt in the morning on Indy's Best Country, 95.5 WFMS. Deb is off today. She'll be back hopefully with us tomorrow. And we're asking you today, what is something you think everyone should have? It could be an actual physical, tangible item. Maybe you found this thing that made, cleaning the shower so much easier. Maybe it's something a little bit deeper than that. Whatever it is, you can call or text us, 255-9367. You can record a voice note and send it to us. 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And actually, we do have one of those right now, so let's open this.
1: I think that if you work 40 hours a week, you should have that week paid, because some people don't take it off because they cannot afford it, and then they get burnt out.
0: Yeah. I mean, that's one of the hardest things in a workforce is not getting rest, you know, getting that break, that time to rebalance your mind, if you will. So that's a great answer. 255-9367. We got Michael who says free 7-Brew coffee. Dude, wouldn't that be great? Oh, man, I would love that. We also have Micah who has a great answer. Common sense. Everyone should definitely have it, but a lot of people are seriously lacking it. Yeah, absolutely. Billy, I like this idea. No phones for a week. Yeah, just completely disconnect. That way you don't have an option, right? You get to just kind of get your mind back right, huh? We have Elizabeth who kind of echoes what Micah was saying. Good morning, Matt. Happy Monday. Happy Monday to you, Elizabeth. I think things that people should have is common sense and self-awareness, in my opinion. Have a good day. I appreciate that. Ooh, this is a good answer. We don't have a name for this one, too, but everyone needs... Oh, Regina. Thanks. It's like, Regina, you're reading my mind. Everyone needs one best friend. I love that. I think that's true. You need that person that you know you can count on or talk to, no matter what, no judgment. And I'll be completely honest, they'll shoot you straight. They will not use these, you know, coddling gloves just to help you feel better. No, they give you the honest to goodness answers and truth that you need. I love that. Thank you so much, Regina. 255-9367. What is your answer? What is something that you think everyone should have? We're Deb and Matt in the Morning with Lauren Elena and Chase Matthew. Another

0: Jason Aldean, when she says baby, Indy's best country is 95.5 WFMS. And we're asking, what do you think everyone should have? Something that everyone should have. It's an interesting question because you can go a lot of different avenues. It can be physical product. It could be something that is non-tangible. What is it for you? And we got Tammy on the phone. Tammy, what about you?
1: And this is a lesson learned in my older years.
0: Okay.
1: I wish I would have started my 401k as soon as I hit the workforce.
0: Yes, absolutely. I think we've all kind of had either the, you know, delay in starting it, or maybe you withdrew it early. We all have those lessons, right?
1: Right.
0: Yeah.
1: We do. And I'm telling you what, for the younger people, if your employer is willing to match that money, you're a fool if you just leave that money on the table. You're not going to miss 3% of your pay each day.
0: Jan in Noblesville, what do you have for us?
2: Hey, I feel like everyone should have holidays, dinners, and meals without a phone. And I think on a regular basis, families should have dinners and meals without a phone, just to see how everyone's day has gone.
0: You know, I like that a lot. Thank you very much, Jan, for that. A couple of things. First, the 401k thing. It seems like a no-brainer, right? Somebody's like, hey, if you put in $5, we're going to put in $5. Like, you know, it's literally free money. So just kind of makes sense. And then obviously talking about the phone-free dinners, I'm going to go off of that too. I feel like everyone should have holiday meals. And we know that there's some folks that maybe are not as fortunate as us to be able to do that, but I feel like everybody should have a good meal and people to be with during the holidays, my opinion. So hopefully you have somebody there. And if you'd like to join the conversation, 255-9367. We got some texts here as well, including Kelly, who says no

products. Shampoo bars, I think, is what Humby bars. So zero-waste shampoo and conditioner bars. Interesting. Okay, cool. Appreciate that, Tracy. Thank you so much. Would love to hear from you as well. 255-9367. 255-9367. What do you think is something that everyone should have, whether it be tangible or not? We want to hear from you.

0: John Morgan, Kid Myself, Indy's Best Country is 95.5 WFMS. Deb is out today, but hopefully she'll be back with us tomorrow. Together we are Deb and Matt in the Morning, and today you are my co-host in helping keep me in line and on track and all of the things. So I appreciate you being here and knowing that you could also stream us for free during, you know, any time, whether it be Can't Be Deb or right now, by using the free 95.5 WFMS app. We're asking you this morning, what is something that everyone should have? What do you think? And we've got, looks like Rita in Greencastle on the phone. Rita, what about you?
1: Well, I have no work access to any of my personal electronics.
0: Okay.
1: Because I work for a local hospital and they'll drive you crazy with all the emails. So I have nothing other than my call-in work number and my work number. That's it. They can't reach me any other way.
0: So that's kind of a nice thing to be able to kind of shut it off at the end of the day then.
1: Yes, sir.
0: So you think that that's something that everybody should have is the ability to disconnect.
1: Yep.
0: Sherry in Fairland, what do you think everyone should have?
2: Well, I was going to say everyone should have access to clean drinking water because that's not the case all over the world. And then also a warm, comfy bed.
0: Amen to that. Those basic necessities that we take for granted, right?
2: Absolutely. And there's so many more that we obviously take for granted, but those would just be two.
0: Yeah, no, I absolutely agree with you. Appreciate your text. Andrew, or your call, rather, we got a text here from Andrew who says, everybody should have a good group of friends. And I don't mean party friends. I mean friends that build you up, encourage you, and make you a better person. Also, good radio partners like Deb and Matt. And you know what? I appreciate that, Andrew. Thank you very much for that. We've got Melinda, who also sent a message in saying, my employer gives us a floating holiday to use whenever we want. Problem is, I want to use it every week. Yes, I agree with that. I get it. I do. And here's the thing. Like, you can love your job. I love my job. I love this job. I get to hang out with my friends and listen to music and do a lot of cool things. But at the end of the day, right, it is still work. And so to be able to have a day off where you can just, you know, use it for whatever you will, there's nothing wrong with that. There's nothing wrong with that. Carrie sent us a message as well. It says, everyone should have kindness. Have a great day. Thank you, Carrie. I hope you have a great day as well. Appreciate that. 255-9367. Again, this could be something tangible. Or it could be something non-tangible, something you can either you hold in your hand or you don't. And actually, Tracy followed up here with the things that were listed. Blissel is a large wash slash exfoliation cloth. It's amazing. And I see this thing here sending a picture to us, and it actually looks very cool. It's something that can let you wash your back like super easily. Not like one of the brushes, but like a cloth that you can swipe back and forth. So, looks awesome. I'm going to have to actually check that out. So, 255-9367. What do you think everyone should have? I don't know. How about a weekend out in the country? I like that idea. Here's Tyler Hubbard.

0: Rodney Adkins, Cindy's Best Country, 95.5 WFMS, asking you this morning with Deb and Matt in the Morning, what is something that everyone should have? By the way, Deb is out today. She'll be back with us here tomorrow. So you are my co-host, and I appreciate you joining the conversation here this morning. And we've got Michael in Franklin on the phone. Michael, what do you think everyone should have?
1: I think everyone should have a good day to run.
0: A good day to run. Okay. So you must be a runner then.
1: That's right.
0: Okay. When was the last race or 5K or anything like that that you've done?
1: Just Saturday. I ran a 3K.
0: Did you really? Nice, man. I had a bunch of friends that were up doing the Chicago, I think it was the Chicago Marathon, if I'm not mistaken, or maybe it was like the St. Jude run in Chicago, but it's a big thing and it's healthy, right?
1: That's right. I love doing it.
0: All right. Do you get that runner's high that everybody talks about?
1: Yeah, I do. It's not a myth.
0: Okay. I've tried. I've ran a lot and I've never gotten there, so I'll have to try and get it, keep an open mind.
1: Yep, that's right.
0: Yeah. I haven't ran that far to get to that point, but you know, maybe. So congratulations to you, Michael. We appreciate you joining the conversation. 255-9367. You can call or text or inside the free 95.5 WFMS app. You can go ahead and again record a message and send it right there to us. Vicky sent us a message and says she thinks everyone should have respect for others. And that is kind of echoed a little bit here by where is it? Was it Natalie? Yeah, Natalie says, morning, Matt. I think everyone deserves to have respect for others. It's rare these days. Have a great day. Natalie, I appreciate you. You as well. Thank you. Debbie says, patience and learn to give grace when someone needs it. That's good. Tasha says, everyone should have a safe place to go when they need it. I like that. Absolutely. And Helen sent us a message. It'd be nice if everyone had morals. Wouldn't it, though? Wouldn't it be nice? All right, 255-9367, 255-9367. Would love to hear from you. You know what? I'm going to go back to Debbie's for a second. Patience and learn to give grace when someone needs it. You know what? I think we could teach Deb that a little bit when she gets all upset at me about can't be Deb questions. What do you think? 255-9367. Would love to hear from you.
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0: We have got an opportunity for you to win tickets to see Gavin Adcock, Fisher's Event Center, October 22nd. We're going to do that at about 8:35 this morning.
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0: Well, we're seeing a couple areas that are not having a good time. The exit ramp on 465 on the east side, that's going to be northbound. The off-ramp to Brookville Road, exit 47. There's an accident there. Stop and go traffic back to I-74. We're also seeing slowdown on 465 northbound, right between I-70. That's going to be exit 44 east and Fall Creek. Also slow down I-65 south. That's going to be I-65 northbound between Raymond Street and I-70. And just give yourself a little extra time this morning.
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0: We see patchy, dense fog this morning, then mostly sunny and warm, high 86, clear tonight, low 68, and tomorrow, sunny, windy, and hot again, high of 90.
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0: 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Oh, we are Indy's Best Country, 95.5 WFMS. Deb is off today, but hopefully back tomorrow. Asking you, what do you think is something that everyone should have? 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We got Barbara, who sent a text that says, common sense. Wouldn't it be nice? Common sense, not so common, right? Dot Corey says, well, I'm surprised by this. I thought he was going to go a different route. Says, everyone needs a win against Deb. Yes, there you go. And then I thought for sure Doc Corey was going to save a good pair of Crocs, which is terrible. Not a good idea. Sorry, buddy. Steve says, I think everyone needs to have a good sense of humor. Absolutely agreed. Life is a lot better when you're able to laugh. No doubt about it. Plus, it makes other people feel a lot better, too, right? We also have Brad, who says, everyone could use some common sense. It seems to be the most common theme. Absolutely. And then we also have another one. All right. This is okay. I'm going to say this just because it's a joking matter, but I don't have a name on this one, but we could also go for coworkers that didn't need an extra day off every single week. Oh, wait. I got to read the first one first. Sorry. We all need/deserve a lot of things. Common sense, savings, etc. Okay? But the most important thing we need is to truly feel the love and hope of Jesus Christ. Okay. So that's a nice message there. And then they follow up with, we could also go for coworkers that didn't need an extra day off every single week. Like, it seems like, yes, Deb, that was for you. I will say this was unexpected, and she totally gets a pass for today. I promise. So, all right, what about you? 255-9367. We'd love to hear from you. What is something you think everyone should have?
1: Here's what's coming up next with Deb and Matt in the morning.
0: Because Deb is not here today, we're going to be replaying one of our favorite Can't Beat Deb episodes. So that is going to be coming up here just after 8 o'clock. Also, if you were dressed up in a jersey or your favorite team's gear over the weekend, show it to us. 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
0: Well, we are seeing just kind of a little bit of a mess of things, and my computer is refreshing, so hold tight here. I knew I shouldn't hit the refresh button. Come on, what am I doing? All right, we're seeing just some, obviously the regular construction areas around that are having some issues, but then we also have an accident that's on the south side near Emerson Avenue that you're going to want to make sure that you are giving yourself a little bit of extra time to navigate this morning. We're seeing the slow traffic 465 northbound right between I-70 and Fall Creek Road as well. And just give yourself that extra caution this morning.
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14: Apache dense fog this morning, then mostly sunny and warm, high 86, clear tonight, low 68, and tomorrow, sunny, windy, and hot again, high of 90.
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Indy's Best Country, 95.5 WFMS, replaying one of our favorite Can't Beat Deb episodes since Deb is out today. 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Showroom.

0: Dean is with us. Dean, what do you think? Do you think my questions are good most of the time?
1: Most of the time, yes.
0: All right, great. I'll take it.
2: Most of the time means he's leaving a little window when they're not.
0: That's all right.
1: That's just the ones I don't know.
0: Yeah, right. I think your answer would be the actual inverse of what he said.
2: Probably.
0: Yeah. All right. Well, Dean, we're excited to have you here, and you've never played before. Is that right?
1: Never played before, no.
0: All right. Well,
2: like that.
0: Well, let's get this going for you then. First thing we need to do is we need to get Deb out of here. So you got to say, bye, Deb.
1: Bye, Deb.
2: See you later, Dean. Dean the loser has a nice ring to it.
1: Sure does, but nobody ever says that, so.
2: Whatever.
0: Whoa, good one, Deb.
2: I feel better.
0: Are we in sixth grade again? Whatever. Yeah. All right, we love Deb. All right, here we go. Dean, five questions are coming your way. You have to get more right in order to say that you can beat Deb. If you get the same amount right or fewer right, then you can't beat Deb. Question one. Uber released its annual list of the weirdest things that we forget in rideshares last year or forgot in rideshares last year, and they include an ankle monitor, a brand new mini fridge, a cape with the Statue of Liberty on it, and a meat slicer. So that's where all those things went. I knew I'd left them somewhere.
1: Exactly.
0: What is the name of the island that served as the nation's premier immigration station from 1892 to 1954?
1: Ellis Island.
0: Question number two. Jennifer Lopez and Brett Goldstein confirmed that they are not dating during an awkward interview on the Today Show. Savannah Guthrie kept pressuring them on the subject until they gave her a direct answer. Now, who is J-Lo's most recent ex-husband?
1: What's his name? Ben Affleck.
0: Question number three. Listerine is introducing a, quote, range of intensities. So if it's too spicy for you, you can now be a little bit softer and go for the extra mild or mild type. How many teeth does a healthy adult human typically have, including wisdom?
1: 32.
0: Wow, didn't even have to give you answers. Question four. Remember when you were a kid helping dad work in a car and really could never hold the flashlight the right way? You remember that?
1: I remember that.
0: Okay. Well, a 41-year-old man in Pennsylvania was arrested after breaking into an office building, and he actually brought his girlfriend's 11-year-old daughter with him, and she was tasked with holding a flashlight. So just going to go ahead and throw out there probably a couple charges tacked on besides just breaking and entering. What TV show theme song starts with "In West Philadelphia, born and raised"?
1: The Fresh Prince of Bel-Air.
0: And question number five. Last month, someone called the police in Massachusetts to report a man in camouflage clothing carrying a bazooka. It's crazy. Turns out it was actually a landscaper with a leaf blower. What is the baseball team in Massachusetts?
1: The Boston Red Sox.
0: Those are your five questions. We're going to bring Deb back in, give her the same five questions, and see if he can or can't beat Deb on 95.5 WFMS.

Indy's Best Country, 95.5 WFMS. Deb and Matt in the morning. Deb is out today, so we're replaying one of our favorite episodes back when she took on Dean in June. And it's time for Deb's Answers. 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

0: we've got Depp back in studio. While you were answering all the questions, you couldn't see it unless you were driving by the station. Depp was actually outside scaling the outside of our building, but she only went up about halfway and just stayed there.
1: I'm wearing a dress. Do you really think I did that?
0: Very risky, Depp.
1: I did not.
2: Yeah, not what to wear on gutter clean day.
0: That's right, exactly. Like, if you're going to go up there, go all the way and clean the gutters, Dean.
1: Are you done?
0: All right. Dean, you had all the questions. You now have an opportunity to get in Deb's head and throw her off her game. What would you like to say?
2: I hope she's having her best day because I got them all right.
1: You think you got all five?
2: I think I got all five.
1: Oh, he's just bluffing. Let's go.
0: All right, are you ready, Deb?
1: I'm ready.
0: Here we go. Question one. Uber released its annual list of the weirdest things that we forgot in rideshares last year, and they include things like, I don't know, an ankle monitor, a brand new mini fridge, a cape with the Statue of Liberty on it.
1: Should you have taken your ankle monitor off?
0: And a meat slicer.
1: No. Come on. I mean, oh my gosh.
0: I can't believe I left all of those things. Mm. You'd think I would have remembered at least one of them, right?
1: At least one.
0: Yeah. What is the name of the island that served as the nation's premier immigration station from 1892 to 1954?
1: Gosh. I think it's Ellis Island. I've been there.
0: Final answer?
1: Yes.
0: That is what Dean said. And you both are right. Nice job. Ooh. Very good. You are a scholar, Deb. That was...
1: I told you. You're just now figuring this out.
0: Very impressed. Scores tied 1-1. Question 2. Jennifer Lopez and Brett Goldstein confirmed that they are not dating during an awkward interview on the Today Show. Savannah Guthrie kept pressing them on a subject until they actually gave a straight answer.
1: That's weird.
0: Yeah. Who was J-Lo's most recent ex-husband?
1: Oh, gosh. Most recent ex would have to be Ben Affleck.
0: Final answer?
1: Yes.
0: Dean also said Ben Affleck.
1: We're right.
0: You are right. Yes. That divorce finalized in 2025. That means the score is tied up 2-2. Question number 3. Listerine is introducing a range of intensities. So if mouthwash is a little too spicy for you, you can now go for the extra mild or mild kind.
1: How about the bubble gum? Where's that kind?
0: Yeah, that's for children.
1: Thank you.
0: You're welcome.
1: Thanks for the insult.
0: You're welcome. Yeah, I probably didn't have to say that. My apologies.
1: Alex Trebek wouldn't have said that.
0: He probably would have, actually. How many teeth does a healthy adult human typically have, including wisdom teeth? Is it 20, 24, 32, or 40?
1: Four choices? Are you serious right now?
0: Or 45. Not five choices. Is
1: what?
0: That easier?
1: Did he get 45? He did not. 32.
0: Final answer?
1: Yes.
0: Dean also gave us the answer of 32. And you both are right. Nice job.
1: Thank you.
0: That means the score is 3-3. How did you not think it was 45?
1: It's a lot of teeth.
0: It's also an odd number.
1: 8 wisdom teeth. True.
0: Made me laugh. All right. Question number 4. Remember when you were a kid and you were helping your dad work on the car or work under the sink and you never really hold the flashlight in the right spot? Extended period of time?
1: Sure.
0: Well, a 41-year-old man in Pennsylvania was arrested after breaking into an office building, to which he brought his girlfriend's 11-year-old daughter with him. What? And she was tasked with holding the flashlight for him while he committed the crime.
1: That's awful. Awful parenting.
0: Yeah. I don't think they're together anymore, if I had to be a guessing man. What TV show theme song starts with "In West Philadelphia, born and raised"?
1: Fresh Prince.
0: Final answer?
1: Yes.
0: How does that sound?
1: I'm not going to do that.
0: Well, everybody else is doing it in their heads right now.
1: West Philadelphia, born and raised. Something like that.
0: The playground's where I spend most of my days.
1: I got it right.
0: You did get it right. Nice part. Job. And so did Dean.
1: Dean, screw nice up. Come on.
2: Ooh. All the pressure's on this one.
1: Yeah.
0: It is.
1: He was right. He did pretty well on this.
0: The score is 4-4 as we go into the final question. That means it all comes down to this. Question 5. Last month, someone called the police in Massachusetts to report a man in camouflage carrying a bazooka. You imagine seeing that?
1: That'd be weird.
0: Turns out it was just a landscaper with a leaf blower.
1: Are you kidding me? Oh, my gosh.
0: What's the baseball team in Massachusetts?
1: The Boston Red Sox.
0: Final answer?
1: Yes.
0: That is also what Dean said. And you both are right. Woo-hoo! Nice job. Man.
1: Look at that.
0: Turns out those might have been too easy questions.
1: No,
0: huh?
1: They made me think. The first one was tough. I wasn't sure I was going to remember it the last second.
0: Yeah. Well, Dean, unfortunately, we need to still do this little part. We need those final famous words.
2: That's right. Hey, this is Dean and Indy, and I can't beat Deb.
1: You know, he couldn't have done any better.
0: Honestly, and I think we're going to have him back on here eventually to do a rematch.
1: You think so?
0: Both of you going 5 for 5 is, in my opinion, unacceptable.
1: I'm good with it. Thank you, Dean. If you'd like to play just like Dean, we'll get you signed up. All you have to do is text Beat Deb to 255-9367. Those come to me. I'll be in touch. We'll talk a little trash, and then we'll have you on.

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And I'm going to explain exactly why that is here in about 3 minutes after Morgan Wallen. 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

0: Morgan Wallen, don't we? We are Indy's Best Country, 95.5 WFMS, and Deb and Matt in the morning. Deb is off today. She hopefully will be back with us tomorrow. However, want to bring this up to you about a new advent calendar that Costco is bringing, because we all know that one of the hardest things about trying to see Santa coming down the chimney and all that is staying awake. Well, this advent calendar is going to help, because it's the Red Bull Advent Calendar. 24 cans for about $49.99. It gives you 11 flavors, 3 cans each. 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They've got Juneberry, Fuji Apple and Ginger, Iced Vanilla Berry, Coconut Berry, and White Peach. So all very much the holiday themes. So if you are interested in Red Bull or Advent calendars, this is a perfect combination, because if you were to break down the pricing, it's like $2 a piece for a can of Red Bull, which is obviously normally way more expensive. Also, don't drink it all at once. Don't be that guy that opens it all up, you know, like a chocolate candy advent calendar, right? WFMS.
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0: We're going to go ahead and try to give you Gavin Adcock tickets. He's going to be over at Fisher's Event Center coming up very soon. Actually, the show's going to be on October 22nd. So let's get you in here in about 7 minutes when we play Put You on the Spot.
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0: Well, we're seeing a little bit of an issue on the exit ramp I-70, the east side, eastbound right off of Rural Street, Keystone Avenue, exit 85. So try to avoid that area. You're also going to see some slowdown 465 on the east side. That's going to be northbound between 56th Street, Shadeland Avenue, and Fall Creek. And slowdown here on 465 northbound between 86th Street and 865.
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20: See patchy dense fog this morning, then mostly sunny and warm, high 86, clear tonight, low 68, and tomorrow sunny, windy, and hot again, high of 90.
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20: And we are trying to send you to go and see Gavin Adcock in concert. That is going to be happening at Fisher's Event Center coming up on October 22nd. Now, being that Deb is not in today, we're going to do this a little bit different, where instead we're not playing put Matt on the spot. So we're going to play
23: Hey, let's put you on the spot. Hey, all right.
20: I'm going to go ahead and give you some lyrics to a song that's going to be either a Morgan Wallen song or a Jason Aldean song, okay? Because Gavin has been on tour with both of those artists, and they both have a lot of songs to choose from. So, caller 5 at 255-9367, you're going to play, put you on the spot, see, I have to catch myself, and you're going to win. It's that easy. Caller 5, 255-9367, 255-9367. In fact, you know what, I'm going to be nice, and I'm going to give you the lyrics right now. How about that? I don't typically do this, but I feel like I should. All right. Don't want to think about her or wear a ring without her. Don't want to hit the karaoke bar. Can't sing without her. So if you think you know what that song is, caller 5 at 255-9367. You're going to go see Gavin Adcock for free on us. Because it's what we do. We're Deb and Matt in the morning on Indy's Best Country, 95.5 WFMS.

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0: Indy's Best Country, 95.5 WFMS. We are Deb and Matt in the morning. Deb is off today, and we are still trying to give you these Gavin Adcock tickets, which normally we'd play Put Matt on the Spot, but today we're playing...
1: Let's put you on the spot.
0: All right, so I'm going to give you some song lyrics if you're caller number five, and as long as you give me the correct song title and artist, you win. That's it. And Gavin's been on tour with some big artists like Morgan Wallen and Jason Aldean, so we're going to narrow it down to that. So we got Caitlin on the phone, and Caitlin, are you up for the challenge?
2: I am.
0: Okay. So we know already it's going to be either a Morgan Wallen or Jason Aldean song, and your lyrics are "Don't want to think about her or wear a ring without her. Don't want to hit the karaoke bar. Can't sing without her." So what do you think those lyrics are?
2: Morgan Wallen and his whiskey glasses.
0: All right. Locking it in.
2: Yes, sir.
0: Let's give her a go. Here's the song. Don't

0: Yes, nice job.
1: Thank you.
0: You got it right, and that means you are a winner, winner, winner, winner. And that also means you're going to see Gavin Adcock October 22nd for free. Congratulations.
1: Thank you so much.
2: Here's what's coming up next with Deb and Matt in the morning.
0: We'll have more opportunities for you to win tickets all throughout the week. And you could win just like Caitlin did. That's not the only thing we're giving away, though. If you hold on and hang out with me just a little bit longer after 9 o'clock, giving you a chance to win a trip to meet Thomas Rhett in Las Vegas. And then you'll see him perform after that. So that's coming up.
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0: Well, we are seeing that the left lane is blocked in Plainfield, I-70 eastbound, right before Ronald Reagan Parkway, the Ameriplex Parkway, exit 68 there. Also seeing the exit ramp I-70 eastbound off-ramp to Rural Street, Keystone Avenue, exit 85 is experiencing an issue as well. Slow down 465 eastbound between I-65 and Emerson Avenue. And then we got a little traffic tip here as well. Tracy says that 465 at Emerson is cleaned up and traffic is moving good. Okay. All right. Well, there you go. Everything I just said. Thanks, Tracy. Appreciate you.
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4: 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It's 12 acres. My dad says we took the scenic route. I say we got lost. Deal?
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0: See patchy dense fog this morning, then mostly sunny and warm, high 86, clear tonight, low 68, and tomorrow sunny, windy, and hot again, high of 90.
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Indy's best country, 95.5 WFMS. Deb and Matt in the morning. Deb is off today, and hopefully she'll be back with us here tomorrow. But I know that Deb was likely sporting some of her sports gear over the weekend, whether it had been IU or maybe some Notre Dame stuff. Maybe, just maybe she's wearing some Colts gear. I know I was wearing my Colts and Packer gear as well. And I'm just going to say, if you took a picture, this picture could literally earn you an IU commemorative national championship football, which is brought to you by Nyko Sports. So all you have to do is show us your game day photo flex, take that picture, upload it at WFMS.com, and you could win. 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

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We are Indy's Best Country, 95.5 WFMS. Coming up here in 6 minutes, I'm going to try to help you out getting this trip to Las Vegas to meet Thomas Rhett before he goes on stage at the Coliseum at Caesar's Palace. 6 minutes from now, 95.5 WFMS. New music with Devin Mant in the Morning, Brantley Gilbert. Good damn. You always-

0: Be Her is Ella Langley. Indy's Best Country is 95.5 WFMS. Deb and Matt in the morning. Deb is off today, back tomorrow. And you could be going to Las Vegas to see Thomas Rhett live at the Coliseum at Caesar's Palace with you and a guest going to hang out with Thomas Rhett before the show. Yeah, you get to meet him. And then you get to see him on stage and be like, we were just hanging out backstage. And now he's singing my favorite song. That's amazing. Yeah, pretty cool. Plus, you're going to be staying two nights at the Flamingo Hotel and Casino, which is a really cool place to hang out to, and they got great pools there. So, if you want in on this, you want to try to win, text the national keyword BOOTS, B-O-O-T-S, BOOTS, and send that to the phone number 95819, BOOTS, to 95819, and you could win. Just saying. You can't win unless you send a text. So let's do it. Boots, B-O-O-T-S, is your keyword.
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Patchy dense fog this morning, then mostly sunny and warm, high 86, clear tonight, low 68, and tomorrow sunny, windy, and hot again, high of 90.

Jason Aldean, you make it easy. 95.5 WFMS and Deb and Matt in the morning. Deb is off today. And I will say they're making this easier because in the day and age where sometimes your favorite movies you don't have on DVD or Blu-ray, you know, because you've had them forever because they're classics. But instead you try to find them streaming and then they cost $8 or $20 or whatever. 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You don't need a subscription. 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However, you do have to watch October 17th and 18th. 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We're Deb and Matt in the morning. Indy's Best Country with our WFMS Acoustic Jam headliner, Chase Matthew.

Russell Dickerson, happen to me. We are Indy's Best Country, 95.5 WFMS. Deb and Matt in the morning. Deb will be back with us hopefully tomorrow. She is off today. And I will say, it's no secret, I love pizza. I do. It's like my favorite food because there's so many different varieties. However, I'm going to tell you about the most expensive pizza you could possibly order and why it's that expensive. We'll tell you about it here coming up in 3 minutes. It's pretty crazy. Hey, taking you back here to Friday night with Coe Wetzel. It was at Fisher's Event Center. This is Jaded with Ella Langley.

0: The guy puts on a hell of a show. Co Wetzel brings in Ella Langley for the song Jaded. We are 95.5 WFMS and Indy's Best Country. There is a restaurant in New York City. It's the 24K Pizza and Industry Kitchen. And it holds the Guinness World Record now for the most expensive commercially available pizza, which I didn't know was a thing you could brag about, but they are. It is $2,700. And it does require you to order it 48 hours in advance. That better be a good pizza. But here's the deal. Here's what makes it so expensive. The crust is made with black squid ink dough and Italian flour. You've got cheese. That's the white Stilton cheese from the UK. Other delicacies include imported French foie gras and Perigord truffles. It's such a fancy word. I don't even know how to pronounce it. Perigord. They also have caviar that is on there. Platinum, Austera, Acetra. I don't know. Caviar from the Caspian Sea. You also have additional optional caviar that you can add on there. That's an upcharge, of course. And then you've got the garnish of edible 24-karat gold leaves sourced from Germany and Ecuador. $2,700. Or you can go down the street from that restaurant and get a slice of pizza for only $1. I'm sticking with that.
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That is the new song from Jelly Roll Call, Hands Up. We are Indy's Best Country, 95.5 WFMS, and I want to make sure that you are fully aware that we have our next WFMS Acoustic Jam happening on November 5th, which means we are only a couple weeks away. Let me just do this here. One, two and a half weeks away. $15 is all the ticket costs to get you into the show. And you get to see Chase Matthew perform all his hits like Darlin' and, you know, all the other songs that he has that are big hits, honestly. And then you get to see Bells, who's opening the show. And she's one of the artists that, I mean, I'm looking forward to seeing what her career brings, because you have to be doing something right if Dolly Parton says, yeah, I want to sing on your song. Because Dolly could sing on whatever song she wanted, right? But she chose to sing on this song with Bells called Son of Jolene. So all of this to be said, it's only $15, November 5th, 8 Second Saloon, and we'd love to have you there. Crack open a nice cold Outlaw Light. It'll be a great time. Text JAM, J-A-M, to 255-9367 and get your tickets. When's the next time you're going to be able to see a show for $15? Don't miss this opportunity. We want to see you there. Deb and I want to hang out with you. Brooks O'Brien wants to hang out with you. So let's make it happen. Our WFMS Acoustic Jam. By the way, he's going to be playing this song. All My Exes brings Lauren Elena and Chase Matthew together on Indy's Best Country. 95.5 WFMS.

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0: Mr. T-Rex. I'll bring your favorite candy, a lollipop with a really long stick. You show me the way out of Holiday World's Dino Corn Maze. It's 12 acres. My dad says we took the scenic route. I say we got lost. Deal?
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7: Warms back up today. Partly sunny with a high of 81. Tomorrow, sunshine and 84. And we see rain Wednesday with a high of 70.

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95.5 WFMS, Indy's Best Country. Tyler Reese, how was your weekend? Hey, next up for Colts, this has to be a gimme, right? The Tennessee Titans come to town at Lucas Oil Sunday.

How about that Morgan Love and Life? He's going to be a DJ. Yeah. I hope he knows what line of work he's entering. Well, on the Grand Theft Auto 6 game when it comes out, he's going to be a DJ with Lana Del Rey on one of the many radio stations, GTA.

0: 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Plus,
1: hey everybody, this is Kenny Chesney, and this is my new song, Remember Me That Way. It's your music. Plus,
0: Kenny Chesney on his perfect day on the road.
1: I would grab a couple of the band guys. We always go work out somewhere. And especially in a stadium market, we'll go to that team's facility to work out. I will come back. My production assistant, Jill, will bring me probably a turkey burger and some greens to eat. And then I will sit in my sauna, have this two-person sauna built in a road case. And I have a big ice tub out there on the road. So after that, in the afternoons, I usually do about four rounds of heat and ice. And then I just like to put music on, and I put my headphones on, and I just listen to anything. And I just kind of isolate and insulate myself on the bus until it's time to start seeing people.

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A brand new trip for you to go see Thomas Rhett in Vegas. How about that? Live at the Coliseum at Caesar's Palace. 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Well, well, well. Keyword today, first shot with me after 12 noon.

0: Riley's back on The Voice tonight. Now, you guys been keeping track of our buddy Riley?
1: My mom has. I haven't.
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1: Yes.
0: Yeah. How do you think he's doing so far?
1: He's doing great.
0: I do, too. And so do moms everywhere.

0: Carla's choosing Texas with 95.5 WFMS. Tyler Reese. And man, yeah, Morgan's going to be a part of GTA 6 coming out November 19th, Grand Theft Auto 6. If you have gamers in your home, you're like, yes, I know. And you've been hearing about it for weeks and if not months. Now, Morgan Wallen and Lana Del Rey, they're going to be part of, well, the radio stations that are on and inside all of the vehicles that you're driving around, usually stolen. Okay, yeah. They're DJs on the stations.
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0: There you go. MW, of course, Morgan Wallen, Lana Del Rey, DJs on the stations of GTA 6. That's out November 19th. Now, Melissa on the phone. Melissa, I know your son is a huge gamer and a huge Morgan Wallen fan, so the best of both worlds. How's he? Is he handling the news okay?
5: He has not, no. that's all we need to go to another show. So
0: that's terminal. It's a terminal illness called Morgan Wallen disease.
5: For sure.
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WFMS, Indy's Best Country, Tyler Reese. And well, yeah, pretty warm out there today. And warm tomorrow as well. Hey, this hour of music, thanks to our friends, Indianapolis Zoo and Zoo Boo. It

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Luke Bryan telling us that he and Carrie Underwood and Lionel will all be back in the saddle, usually around, what, late January, February? Season 25 will start. This time around, though, not live from Hollywood. It's Atlanta.

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holding it down. Bell's there, part of the show as well, at 8 Second Saloon. Tickets just $15. Text JAM, J-A-M, to 255-9367. We'll see you there.

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I'm going to say mine will probably be better, but we'll see what Deb brings to the table too, just after 7 o'clock. 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We're Deb and Matt in the Morning on Indy's Best Country, 95.5 WFMS. Wow.

Well, Megan Maroney's a big Georgia Bulldog. They had a big one against Alabama this past weekend. But how about the Hoosiers and Ohio State? Ginormous game. In Bloomington, noon kick this Saturday.

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1: It's back up today. Partly sunny with a high of 81. Tomorrow, sunshine and 84. And we see rain Wednesday with a high of 74.

Hey, it's a brand new trip. We just kicked it off this morning with Devin Matt in the Morning. You're shot to see Thomas Rhett in Vegas. How cool is that? A keyword for you. Give me two songs. No.

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We are.

A lot of bright stars coming out of the Lone Star State. Here's another one from Texas, Flatland Cavalry. It's an earworm. It's never coming back.

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Well, after Minnesota, the Boilermakers have a little Friday night football action here. Yes. Thank goodness it's not in Washington. Washington comes to West Lafayette Friday night at 8 o'clock.

95.5 WFMS, Indy's best country. Tyler Reese with another keyword for you to go see Thomas Rhett in Vegas. Make a little vacation of it. Do that after three with Brooks. This hour of music, thanks to our friends, the Gentle Dead.

0: 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Plus,
1: hey everybody, this is Kenny Chesney, and this is my new song, Remember Me That Way. It's your music. Plus,
0: Kenny Chesney on how his Sphere show progressed.
1: By the time we got to our last shows this summer, we were a lot more comfortable in that space. And we got to a point, actually, where we could experiment with taking songs in and out of the set. I think the first couple of shows, the first year, it was we kind of painted ourselves into a corner because we didn't really know how the flow of the show would go. We were just trying to make it look great and sound great. Especially when we were done, we were throwing songs in and out. We were much more comfortable with it, and that was one of the most amazing experiences of my life, to take my fans on a journey like that. It was just

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3: Storms back up today, partly sunny with a high of 81. Tomorrow, sunshine and 84. And we see rain Wednesday with a high of 74.

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say so. Well, coming up tomorrow, Deb will be back with us, and we are going to go back and give you advice. I'm going to say mine will probably be better, but we'll see what Deb brings to the table, too, just after 7 o'clock. 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

0: 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That's Jaded. And Brian, you make it to Costco often?
1: No, sir. My wife probably does more than me.
2: Oh, yeah? Well, you better let her know. You like those churros? You ever get a churro before?
1: Yes, sir. At Disney World, you did.
2: Yeah, they're delicious. Well, Costco just brought back the foot-long churro.
1: All right.
2: Take all of my money.

as well. You don't want to miss out on the next Acoustic Jam at 8 Second Saloon because, well, Chase Matthew, you just heard from with Lauren Elena, is going to be there. Chase Matthew, going to be a great one. Bell's part of the show. You know their song Jolene with Dolly. 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

95.5 WFMS, Tyler Reese, and another shot to go to Vegas to see Thomas Rhett. New trip just started today. Keywords next with Brooks. I'm Tyler Reese, and I will see you tomorrow.

0: on Indy's Best Country, 95.5 WFMS. Good afternoon. It's Brooks O'Brien here. We have a brand new, very cool trip for you to win. Just get those four national keywords each day. The more of them that you text, the better your chance to win your trip to Las Vegas to not only see Thomas Rhett in concert, but to actually meet him as well. All you got to do, again, is text those national keywords. Your keyword this hour, vacation. V-A-C-A-T-I-O-N. Text vacation to 95819. Make sure you text it to that contest number. Text vacation to 95819. Good luck.
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0: No incidents or accidents to report at this time. There are the normal slowdowns from the ongoing construction areas. Otherwise, we'll keep you updated as we go throughout the afternoon.
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3: Summer-like temperatures again. Nice night tonight, but yeah, warmer than it has been. Mostly cloudy, breezy, 66. And tomorrow, near record high with 89 and sunny tomorrow.

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Corey Kent, that's Empty Words on Indy's Best Country, 95.5 WFMS. He put on an amazing show at the Fishers Event Center Friday night. Opened up for Coe Wetzel, of course. Coe was amazing, too. If you didn't have a chance to see it, you can check out our socials.

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John Morgan on Indy's Best Country, 95.5 WFMS. All right, the Colts game outcome, not quite what was wanted, I know. Let's just look ahead to next Sunday when they will take on the Titans here at home at Lucas Oil.

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0: Well, coming up tomorrow, Deb will be back with us, and we are going to go back and give you advice. I'm going to say mine will probably be better, but we'll see what Deb brings to the table, too, just after 7 o'clock. 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
1: We got losers, chain smokers and boozers. 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

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You probably are familiar. You've seen athletes in those cold plunge baths, right? You know, in with all the ice and everything, supposed to be very good for you. And then they've said, I don't know who they are, but I've read it before, that that at the end of your shower, kind of same idea, turn it to cold for 60 seconds, and it should have all these health benefits. I have done that for a very long time, and now I just read that maybe this is all just based on vibes, no solid science, that they say that the claim that it relieves stress or that it burns extra fat, it might not be true. What am I doing then? Maybe no cold showers anymore.

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2: Things are moving slow right now on I-65 northbound between Raymond Street and I-70. Also, an accident has the left lane blocked on the west side. It's 465 before I-74 Crawfordsville Road. That's got stop-and-go traffic back to 10th Street.
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3: Cloudy, little breezy tonight, 66. Near record highs tomorrow, sunny and 89 degrees. What happened to fall?

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The next 95.5 WFMS Acoustic Jam right around the corner. It happens on November 5th. 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Just text JAM to 255-9367. They're only $15 to see the headliner Chase Matthew with all of his hits. Plus, you'll see this gal. Her name is Bells. This is her debut single. It's called Son of Jolene.

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Chris Young on Indy's Best Country, 95.5 WFMS. This title just caught my eye, and I thought I might have to make some plans to do this. It's called a Boozy Book Fair.

0: 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Plus,
1: hey everybody, this is Kenny Chesney, and this is my new song, Remember Me That Way. It's your music. Plus,
0: Kenny Chesney on returning to stadiums next summer.
1: I caught a blue marlin off the North Drop in the Virgin Islands so many years ago, and it's kind of become the tour mascot. And we've had it up on stage every night, every stadium show. We would have that blue marlin with a sombrero that Sammy Hagar gave me up on the very top of it. And they wouldn't let us put it up there on stage at the Sphere. We didn't have room for it. So this summer, it's going to make its way back up to the stage. I'm looking very forward to that. I'm looking very forward to reconnecting with the fans in those places that we built No Shoes Nation. There's such a sense of ownership about me and the band coming to their town, and a sense of pride. And wow, they're back here in our place, and I'm looking forward to being in that spot with all the people that have come to see us over the

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2: There's an accident that's got the left lane blocked on the west side. It's 465 northbound before I-74 Crawfordsville Road. It's got stop traffic back to Washington Street. That's a big delay. And then it's moving slow on the south side, 465 eastbound between Meridian Street and Emerson Avenue.
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Raylan James on Indy's Best Country, 95.5 WFMS. He has had some very cool things happening for him recently. He was a Kenny Chesney fan his whole life growing up. Now he's going to be on the Kenny Chesney Stadium Tour that was just announced a little while ago. Also, when he was a kid, he asked his parents if he could play the Grand Ole Opry for his birthday. He was a little too young to do that, but they did get him a pillow that had Opry sewn into it. He said that was on his bed until he left for Nashville. And now, come full circle, he is going to play the Grand Ole Opry. He was invited to play via a video from Jordan Davis, who, by the way, he wrote that number one hit, Next Thing You Know. Raylan James wrote that song. So, pretty cool full circle moment. He'll play the Grand Ole Opry on October 24th.

Kenny Chesney on Indy's Best Country, 95.5 WFMS. You might think you're not a morning person, but maybe you just haven't listened with Deb and Matt in the morning. Start your day again tomorrow. You could be the smartest person awake just after 6.

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Hey, tell you what, if over the weekend you were cheering on your favorite team, did you snap a picture during that? 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

Want to live longer and stop premature aging? I mean, who'd say no to that, right? I'll explain how. It's one simple thing coming up in 6 minutes on Indy's Best Country 95.5 WFMS. Another

Luke Combs on Indy's Best Country, 95.5 WFMS. All right, who doesn't want to stop the premature aging and live an extra 7 years? You know what you do to make that happen? Just say positive things about other people. They say it's literally that simple. I don't know how it works. I'm just sharing it with you.

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3: Things are moving slow on the west side. It's 465 northbound between Sam Jones Expressway and Rockville Road. It's due to an earlier accident. And then also moving slow on I-65 northbound. That's between Keystone Avenue and I-70.
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3: And it's summer again. Mostly cloudy, little breezy, 66. So beautiful night tonight, but sunny tomorrow. Get ready for 89 degrees.

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2: Bit of a slowdown on the south side. 465 eastbound between US 31 and Emerson Avenue. Also slow on the west side, 465 southbound. That's I-74 Crawfordsville Road and 10th Street.
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Another number one song there for John Morgan. That's Kid Myself on Indy's Best Country, 95.5 WFMS. 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

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I'm going to say mine will probably be better, but we'll see what Deb brings to the table, too, just after 7 o'clock. 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

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Luke Bryan now. Yeah.

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0: 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The grain markets were mixed on Monday as traders digested USDA's bearish crop report from Friday. December corn up 3 1/4 at 483. March corn 3 cents higher, 497 1/4. November soybeans, though, dropping 4 1/4 to 1287 3/4. January 4 cents lower, 1304 3/4. But December wheat up 1 1/4 to 672 1/4. December live cattle 45 cents lower, 226.60. December lean hogs, though, up 55 cents to 68.37. 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

0: Medicine Megan Maroney. I asked her what her lip combo is because she's got great lips, y'all. Here's what she said.
1: So I posted my lip combo, and that is like my go-to. I wear it on stage every night. It's like three products. It's like the photo ready. It's like a liner and then a thing that kind of blurs it all out, and then a plumping lip gloss. And my makeup artist is fantastic, but I'm like not the best at doing my own makeup when I have to.
0: Yeah.
1: So it's easy though. You know, like it's not, it doesn't require too much skill, which I like.
0: So it looks good and it's easy to do.
1: Yeah. The second product really like, because sometimes liner, if you're not good at blending it and there's like a bunch of fancy liners, it gets difficult and technique is required. I feel like the first liner and then you put the second product on and it like blurs everything out. So
0: you do your liner. If you're anything like me, and I have zero skill at putting makeup on, I do my liner and I mess it up so bad I just start filling it inward until it becomes lipstick, and then I cover it up.
1: And then it's really dark and then you're like, perfect, I'm ready for the day.
0: And then the lip plumper just to try and smooth it all out even more. And you look in the mirror and go, yeah, good enough.
1: Exactly. Yeah.
0: That's my makeup tips, y'all. Just look in the mirror and go, good enough.
1: Good enough. Better than it was 5 minutes ago.
0: Exactly.
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Hudson Westbrook officially announced on social media that he and his girlfriend, Stormy Goldsmith, have officially split, making him a single man again. He's got nothing but good to say about her, though. I love that. Here's Painted You Pretty on Country Nights Live.

0: quickly shut down her Tulsa show Friday night after a false bomb threat. And even after police found no credible threat, she told fans she'd make that same call 10 billion times over if it meant keeping them safe. She doubled down the next night, saying the music only matters if everyone in the room feels protected. Riley Green is reminding folks he actually runs his own Instagram. He says fans can tell when a post sounds commercial instead of real, so he keeps it hands-on, and he loves using that space to support his own tour openers. And Zach Bryan is getting ready for Friday's release of his new EP, Young Manhood and the Other Donatable Organs. It's 8 tracks, including Lodi Win, Robot Killed the Working Man, and features from the Turnpike Troubadours and Lana Del Rey. He announced the track list while thanking fans for a massive year on the road. That's your Country Nights Live news update. I'm Bev Rainey.
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1: I went and saw Tim McGraw at what was then Aaron's Amphitheater, but it's now Lakewood Amphitheater in Georgia. And it was an awesome show. That was when he had let out Live Like You Were Dying and Cowboy and Me, and he was in a crazy part of his career.
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